0: of that.
1: There it is. Sounds good.
0: What's that new song about, Scott?
2: Yeah, that was just something with you together here at
0: that is
3: rehearsal. Yesterday.
0: That is great. 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

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I think that they're just absolutely brilliant. It's really good melody writing. Well, I'm serious. I love the melodies in this song. It's good.

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1: The tears I cry aren't tears of pain. They're only to hide my guilt and shame. I forgive you, now I ask the same of you. While we were apart, I was human too.